As we start this next song, we'd like to remind you to be sure to enjoy this last weekend of summer, folks. Because at the stroke of midnight after Labor Day, it's going to be all about the pumpkin. 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

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So you really think you know your 80s music? 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See if you can name the next three songs by title before looking at your phone. 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

answer is us and Labor Day. The question is, what two things involve a lot of people not working? Here's another song to celebrate our collective slacking. 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

0: 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We broke a sweat during the last couple songs. 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

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So you really think you know your 80s music? Challenge accepted. See if you can name the next three songs by title before looking at your phone. It's the All 80s Labor Day weekend.

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So now you can hear this next song exactly as it was meant to be heard. 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

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This next song was picked by someone who actually has hands. See? Wait, no, you can't see. Just take my word for it. 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

Whew. We broke a sweat during the last couple songs. We're going to catch our breath for just a few more before we continue with the all 80s Labor Day weekend. 100.5 FM. 100.5 FM. 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
7: Another sizzling day for today with temperatures

0: Soaring into the mid to upper 90s. We're also going to be on the lookout for some periods of shower and thunderstorm activity, and some of those storms could put down some gusty winds and some heavy rainfall. Overnight down to 74 degrees for tomorrow, high of 89. We'll look for high of 90 on Labor Day. I'm WLKY meteorologist Suzanne Horgan.
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You're in the middle of another long stretch of songs this Labor Day weekend. Perfect soundtrack to pretend summer isn't really over. It's not. 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

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All right, open those ears wide, because another long set of awesome tunes from the decade of greed is about to commence. 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

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This random bunch of songs was picked by a live person who's actually been to a concert. Guaranteed human.

The answer is us and Labor Day. The question is, what two things involve a lot of people not working? Here's another song to celebrate our collective slacking. Enjoy. 100.5 FM, your life on shuffle.

We considered spending Labor Day weekend just ghosting our job like a bad Tinder date, but our awesome bunches of songs can't play themselves, right? Your life on Shuffle, 100.5 FM.